will fade eventually. 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Oh my, my, oh my, my love, I take one look at you, you're taking me out.

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What? 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

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Air didn't make a list roll. 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Yeah, we pulling up. What? Yeah, we about to pull up. What? Yeah, we pulling up. What? Yeah, we about to pull up. Yeah, we about to pull up. Focus on swole. Everybody watching like we're dancing on a pole.

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When I'm on a mic, yo, rip up the bass, my DJ is live in the place. When I'm on a mic, yo, rip up the bass, my DJ is live in the place. When I'm on a mic, yo, rip up the bass, rip up the bass, rip up the bass, rip up the bass, rip up the bass, rip up the bass, rip up the bass, rip up the bass, rip up the bass, rip up the bass, rip up the bass, rip up the bass, rip up the bass, rip up the bass, rip up the bass, rip up the bass, rip up the bass, rip up the bass, rip up the bass, rip up the bass, rip up the bass, rip up the bass, rip up the bass, rip up the bass, rip up the bass, rip up the bass, rip up the bass, rip up the bass, rip up the bass, rip up the bass, rip up the bass, rip up the bass, rip up the bass, rip up the bass, rip up the bass, rip up the bass, rip up the bass, rip up the bass, rip up the bass, rip up the bass, rip up the bass, rip up the bass, rip up the bass, rip up the bass, rip up the bass, rip up the bass, rip up the bass, rip up the bass, rip up the bass, rip up the bass, rip up the bass, rip up the bass, rip up the bass, rip up the bass, rip up the bass, rip up the bass, rip up the bass, rip up the bass, rip up the bass, rip up the bass, rip up the bass, rip up the bass, rip up

One more sip, one more tune when the bassline hits. 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One more taste of a stranger's lips. One more, yeah, one why not? One more chat to a girl I forgot. One more, mate, yeah, you know the score. Let's stay here, let's have one more.

I hold. If you look into the distance, there's a house upon the hill, guiding like a lighthouse. It's a place where you'll be safe to feel our grace, 'cause we've all made mistakes. If you've lost your way,

you carry on abusing, you'll be robbed from us. I refuse to lose another friend to drugs. Just come home.